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2: 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And have some fun.

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It's okay, at least entertainment, without being false about it, you know, without being a superficial cloud or whatever you want to call it, I don't know. And, like, if they don't respond, well, then I just play for myself, you know, and for the ones that will listen. If they do respond, then this gives me more energy to work out, you know. That's another way of communication and trying to make harmony amongst the people enjoying what we're trying to get across, you know. Harmony is probably the first one, too, anyway.